Cool. Put your man in done, catch me ballin' out of line. Did some braided with the paper, I go Super Bowl, signed it. You signed Bowl, crazy running to the hundreds. Pull up in the Rolls with the white seats. And pull off in a Porsche like a car thief.

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1: 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We made a language for us two. We don't need to describe.